0: Can we do this?
1: Like Bruce.
0: Take all this echo.
1: Gone.
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North Face, ounce of green smoke jacket, no chase. 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Fast lane, destination top, the cash game. See, keep like a missile with mad aim.

forgive. Life in itself is like a bed. 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Ain't it a shame dealing with the remain? Hennessy on the brain, travel the plane. World of copycats, twisted death traps, blistered sex raps, blinded jet black. Matters awake, a response since came to life. Sick in the seance, escape the realm, glide swift like old act. Fake jacks, cast two smacks. Gentlemen, relax. Blaze trails that haven't been traveled in a while. Scatter clues for those who equate the style. Cruising in the Lex out the window seat while I be tripping off the grind, bob my head to the beat. Can't speak on delirious mood swings. True crown, a hand of the true kings. Titan.

copycats, twisted death traps, blister sex raps, blind to jet black. Matters of wink, your response since came to life, sick in the seance, escape the realm, blind swept like old act, fake jacks, cats, cats, two smacks. Gentlemen, relax, blaze trails that haven't been traveled in a while, scatter clues for those who equate the style.

spending time on. Flaco season side songs, don't think I robbed them. Why last 7 years, only drunk like 5 songs. Peace, love, bygone, big body guard, strong on. Bygones, I'm bygones, be bygones. Can't do a fit check, you get the price wrong. Snake printed leather, but you pick the python.

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0: 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Pause. Your phones, your credit cards, keys to the cars. On my right, don't move, don't make a sound, EBI. 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
1: Danse, danse avant que tout. 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

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I like the elevators elevating all

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3: The sampler, as well as the turntable, were principal tools largely responsible for the birth and development of hip-hop. With a sampler, any drum beat, any guitar riff, any sound that could be recorded could be used as part of a new composition, a new contextualization. The recording you are listening to now is an example.

where cultural production, at least musically, was full of possibilities by virtue of being able to freely appropriate from the musical past to make new combinations and thus new meanings. The story demonstrates that a society, quote, free to borrow and build upon the past is culturally richer than a controlled one.

Thank you very much. We would like to sing a song now which was a record for us and it was our first hit in England. And this is in England, way back in England. And this song was released in America. It didn't do anything. But it was released later again. And, well, it's doing something, you know. So, this, yeah, it is. So we'd like to play for you now a song called Please Please Me.

0: Yeah.
1: Boy, what the fuck you want? I guess you gonna start dissing now?
0: Try!
1: Okay, alright. Serve me? What you do?
2: I came to get some chicken cheese
1: off. Come get this, nigga! Mama!
3: Faux, ça n'est pas caché. Faux, ça n'est pas caché.

touching and the talking and the way that we drive. I like to wake up in my makeup and I say, am I right? I like the elevators.